Thoughts will fade eventually. So if our time is running out, day after day, we'll make the mundane a masterpiece. Oh my, my, oh my, my love, I take one look at you, you're taking

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3: Let's take the holy waters watered down. And this town's lost its faith. Our colors will fade eventually. So if our time is running now, day after day, we'll make the mundane a masterpiece. Oh my, my, oh my, my love. I take one look at you, you're taking me.

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In the end, I hope it's you and me. Energy. Hits music only. I'm doing okay. You do it your way. Hi Leute, hier ist Kamerad Energy.

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3: When your legs don't work like they used to before. And I can't sweep you off of your feet.